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0: 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And the heart is right here on the northern side of the border. 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
2: With an update from WindsorNewsToday.ca, I'm Mark Brown. Ontario Provincial Police say all westbound lanes of Highway 401 in Essex are open again following a collision last night. Police responded at around 9 p.m. to the westbound 401 at Howard Avenue. There were lane restrictions that affected traffic. Minor injuries were reported. All lanes were opened again within an hour. Windsor Police need your help in finding the latest entry on its Wanted in Windsor list. Two men broke into a storage area on Rhodes Drive in March and stole a trailer that carried an ATV. Investigators are looking for 41-year-old Bobby St. John. His photo is up at WindsorNewsToday.ca. LaSalle police, meanwhile, are looking for two people seen throwing rocks at a Malden Road business. The masked suspects did about $1,000 in damage on the afternoon of April 23rd. We've got the security camera images and descriptions from LaSalle police at WindsorNewsToday.ca. We're seeing the average price of a local home for sale falling in Windsor, Essex. The April sales figures from the Windsor Essex County Association of Realtors says the average price dropped 1.1% to about $572,100. Sales were also down by 3.53% compared to last year. The Blue Jays lost to the Rays 5-1 last night at Rogers Center. The Tigers fell at home to the Red Sox 5-4. Cloudy today with periods of showers, maybe a thunderstorm, windy and 16. Rain likely tonight and 7, partly sunny and 14 tomorrow. For more on these and other stories, go to WindsorNewsToday.ca.
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0: Good morning. We'll take our first look at our Tuesday morning drive into work. Windsor police were dealing with a crash not that long ago on Riverside Drive East at Devonshire Road. Have some construction going on Riverside Drive East. That's that project between Florence and Green Park Boulevard. Just follow the posted detours. And out of the county, you've got Front Road down to one lane in each direction from Boysmere to Ream. Laurier Drive is closed at Front Road for a sewer project. If you have a news or traffic tip, call or text Windsor's Canadian Tire Country Line whenever it's safe to do so at 519-258-2593.
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0: on a song to debut inside the top 10 since Kenny Rogers and Dolly Parton did it with Islands in the Stream. Other country duets have done it, but usually it's with one person as the lead vocalist and somebody as a guest on the song. Riley Green's Marshall's character of Garrett got a possible new romance in episode 10. It features his first on-screen kiss. Luke Bryan says Jason Aldean's Big Green Tractor has left him heartbroken because he wishes he'd heard it first. It would have been perfect, he says, for his catalog. Meanwhile, Jason admitted that he once passed on Luke Bryan's Drunk on You and later realized that was one that he missed. Of course, the two are headed out on tour together. Dolly Parton canceling her Las Vegas residency for health reasons. In addition to kidney stones, her doctors have assured her that everything she has is treatable, but the meds make her too lightheaded to perform.
1: The good news is I'm responding really well to meds and treatments, and I'm improving every day. Now, the bad news is it's going to take me a little while before I'm up to stage performance level. I am truly sorry, but I'm going to miss all of you that had tickets to see me in Las Vegas. When you get on to Vegas, you have a big time. And hopefully, sometime, you'll come up to New York and maybe see my show.
0: Kacey Musgraves decided to dress up as an armadillo when she went shopping for her new album at Walmart the other day. A video shows her at one point laying down in the middle of the road and playing dead like an armadillo. It also shows her asking an employee if they have her album in stock and definitely not getting the answer she was hoping for.
2: Excuse me. Do you guys have the new Kacey Musgraves album?
3: I don't recognize it.
2: Okay, thank you.
0: And Miranda Lambert is teasing a new song called Crisco. Yep, just like the cooking oil. And the song mixes country with disco, which is how you get Crisco. It comes out May 15th. Here it is.

0: It's 6:22. It is Windsor's Big Country. Good morning. It's Cordell. News on the way here in a few minutes. Mark Brown continues to fill in for Adele this morning. A late night crash on the 401 near Howard Ave. One of our stories for this morning. LaSalle police looking for a pair of vandalism suspects. Also, Windsor police adding a suspect to its wanted list. And Windsor Essex home sales dropped in April. Got these and other stories to get to here in a few minutes when we check in with Mark. And we'll take a look at that weather forecast as well here locally. Looks like it's going to be a cloudy day. A little bit of shower activity for this morning, and then we'll start to see some showers and maybe a thunderstorm as well around noon today. Temperature hovering where we are right now, 15 or 59. We might climb another degree, but pretty much what you get right now is what you're going to be getting throughout today. Later on this morning at around 7:40, another chance to join us at Essex Fun Fest, where the James Barker Band, one of the most successful Canadian country bands ever, going to be in town to perform. Going to be a great show. We're looking forward to it. Going to give you a chance to win tickets for that. Also throughout today, you could qualify for a draw to see Parker McCollum in concert. Keep listening for the cues to text in throughout today. Parker McCollum in Michigan. You can get the details on both those shows at country959.com. Actually, at our new website. See, it's old habits. BigCountryWindsor.com. Get over there. The old one will just automatically take you to that website, but best just to memorize it now anyway. Get it over with. BigCountryWindsor.com. And you can find some other stuff that you can win over at the website as well as we go through our first week of the Big Country era. It's 6:24. Good morning.
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3: 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So the claim could still be pursued.
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1: With an update from WindsorNewsToday.ca, I'm Mark Brown. The westbound 401 at Howard Avenue is clear this morning after a crash last night. The OPP say they were called at around 9 p.m. Few details have been released, but the collision resulted in lane closures. There were minor injuries reported. Police say all lanes were reopened within an hour. LaSalle police are looking for a couple of masked rock throwers. Investigators say the pair vandalized a business on Malden Road near Martin Lane on the afternoon of April 23rd, causing about $1,000 in damage. Descriptions and security camera images of the suspects can be seen at WindsorNewsToday.ca. Windsor police, meanwhile, are looking for a 41-year-old man wanted for break and enter and theft above $5,000. Two men broke into a storage area on Rhodes Drive near Olive Street in March and stole a trailer containing an ATV. Bobby St. John may have connections in Windsor, Essex, and in Sarnia. His photo is up at WindsorNewsToday.ca. It will cost homebuyers a little less to buy a house in Windsor, Essex. The Windsor Essex County Association of Realtors says the average price of a home for sale fell 1.11% to $572,100 compared to April 2025. The number of closed deals also fell in April. The Blue Jays fell to Tampa Bay 5-1 last night in Toronto. The Tigers lost to Boston 5-4 at Comerica Park. Cloudy today with periods of showers, maybe a thunderstorm up to 16. Rain likely tonight and 7. Partly sunny and 14 tomorrow. For more on these and other stories, go to WindsorNewsToday.ca.
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1: Country. Weather and traffic.
2: Well, it's going to be cloudy today. A little bit of shower activity for this morning. Probably again near noon with the risk of a thunderstorm today. We'll hover around 16 or 61 for most of the day. Let's check in with Mark Brown for a look at our morning commute.
3: It's still early in the go on this Tuesday morning ride, but at the border, we're starting to see some delays. The Windsor-Detroit Tunnel is reporting a 20-minute delay for passenger vehicles going into Detroit. Over at the Ambassador Bridge, we have a 10-minute delay for commercial trucks and a 20-minute delay for passenger vehicles. If you have a news or traffic tip, call or text Windsor's Canadian Tire Country Line whenever it's safe to do so at 519-258-2593.
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2: Let me ask you something. How important is intelligence for you when it comes to your partner? Is it important that they have a few brain cells, or is that not something that you really care about? Happiness can be measured in other ways other than philosophical or intellectual discussions. There's a great online discussion going on this week where women are sharing the moments when they realized that they were dating a guy who was maybe not the brightest bulb in the pack. And some of these, well, they did crack me up. One woman said that she was dating a guy who asked her how deer knew to cross at deer crossing signs. Someone thought gas stations were placed directly over oil wells. Another woman says she was once dating a guy who was very, very upset and angry, very emotional, when a city smokestack was demolished because he used the smokestack to navigate around town. He knew from the direction of the smokestack which way he was supposed to be going. Another was dating a boyfriend who came back from the doctor and said the doctor told him that he had a problem with his thyroid gland and expressed that that was odd because he didn't actually have any pain at all in his thigh. Were you ever in a relationship with somebody where it was very clear you were the smarter of the two of you? And was that a good thing or a bad thing? Did it hurt the relationship or did it actually work out? Was that beneficial? Give me your thoughts. Text or call in to the Windsor's Canadian Tire Country Line at 519-258-2593. It's Windsor's Big Breakfast.

0: album. He feels much better.
1: Shania Twain. Good morning. It's the Big Breakfast. Hi, it's Cordell. News on the way here in a few minutes. The latest from WindsorNewsToday.ca. Mark Brown filling in for Adele. A late night crash on the 401 near Howard Ave. LaSalle police looking for a pair of vandalism suspects. Windsor police also adding a suspect to its wanted in Windsor list. And home sales dropping in April across Windsor Essex. Got these and other stories on the way here in just a few when we check in with Mark. As far as our weather is concerned for today, it's going to be cloudy. A little bit of shower activity possible for this morning, and a better chance we'll see some around noon today. Maybe a thunderstorm somewhere in the mix. We'll see. Could be windy at times nonetheless. And the temperature continuing to hover right around where we are right now. We might climb a degree or two, but right now 15 or 59. Got some feel-good stories of the day on the way in 20. And later on this morning at around 7:40, another chance for you to join us at Essex Fun Fest for the James Barker Band. Give you a chance to win some passes to get into that show later on this morning. Get the details on it at BigCountryWindsor.com.
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2: With an update from WindsorNewsToday.ca, I'm Mark Brown. The OPP say the westbound lanes of Highway 401 in Essex are fully open after a collision last night. Not much information is available, but it happened at around 9 p.m. near Howard Avenue. There were some minor injuries. Windsor police want to know if you've seen the latest addition to their Wanted in Windsor list. Investigators say two people got into a storage facility on Rhodes Drive in March, stealing a trailer with an ATV. Bobby St. Jean is wanted for theft over $5,000 and break and enter. His photo is up at WindsorNewsToday.ca. We saw a drop in home sales and home prices last month in the region. The Windsor-Essex County Association of Realtors says closed deals fell by 3.53% compared to April of 2025. It's also a little cheaper to buy a home, with the average price of a home for sale falling slightly by 1.11%. Rising gas prices have led to people reconsidering their travel plans this summer. Today's question of the day wants to know if you've changed or canceled summer travel due to the costs. Vote now at WindsorNewsToday.ca. The Tigers lost to the Red Sox 5-4 last night in Detroit. The Blue Jays were beaten at home by the Rays 5-1. In the Stanley Cup playoffs, Carolina beat the Flyers 3-2 in overtime. Vegas got by Anaheim 3-1. Cloudy with rain possible today, maybe some thunder, windy and 16. Periods of rain tonight and 7, becoming sunny tomorrow and 14. 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

0: 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Weather and traffic.
1: Well, it's going to be cloudy today. A little bit of shower activity for this morning. Probably again near noon with the risk of a thunderstorm today. We'll hover around 16 or 61 for most of the day. Let's check in with Mark Brown for a look at our morning commute.
2: We're not seeing any accidents right now as we head to work on this Tuesday morning, but we do have some construction out in the county. Front Drive North in Amherstburg is closed between Thrasher Drive and North Side Road for sanitary and water main work. It should be completed, though, by tomorrow. We also have County Road 42 closed north of Comber. That's County Road 37 to Queen Street. They're doing bridge work, and it'll take the rest of the calendar year to complete. If you have a news or traffic tip, call or text Windsor's Canadian Tire Country Line whenever it's safe to do so at 519-258-2593.
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1: A Tennessee man is in the news after he used a laser to cut a normal car in half lengthwise in order to then connect the pieces back together to create the world's thinnest car. It's only 20 inches wide. And there's hilarious pictures and videos of him trying to drive it. Again, it's only 20 inches wide.
13: And it is an absolute blast to drive around town.
1: On Sunday, fans of a Taco Bell in Seattle that closed held a funeral. It featured bagpipes, a crying contest, and a 21 Taco Bell salute. Locals dressed in black and brought flowers. Here's Brittany. She got to be a pallbearer.
14: I had the honor of being one of the pallbearers yesterday, which I didn't know exactly what that meant, right? Because we have no casket. We have, like, how is this going to work? It's a headstone. It is a full-on tombstone, probably of granite. And so we needed, like, 10 people to lift this up and walk it down to be in front of this closed Taco Bell.
1: You know, when it comes to weddings, a lot of couples struggle to figure out who can't attend their wedding just because of budgetary restraints. And then there's those that kind of wish they had more people to attend their wedding. Now there's a new service that connects couples to strangers who would like to crash their wedding. Restaurant owners in Ohio surprised their entire staff by shutting down their business and taking everyone on an all-expenses-paid trip to the Bahamas. The owners covered flights, cruise tickets, even their lost wages so employees could enjoy the trip together. Staff members were obviously thrilled, and now they're saying everyone feels like family. If you...
12: Life's about to get good.
1: If you've got a feel-good story locally that you think everybody would enjoy, let me know about it. You can reach out to me on Windsor's Canadian Tire Country Line, 519-258-2593. Here's Brantley Gilbert.

0: Megan Patrick and Safe Place to Break. It's your Big Breakfast on Windsor's Big Country. Good morning, it's Cordell. Got a chance for you to win some passes to join us at Essex Fun Fest this year for the James Barker Band. Give you a chance to play and win some tickets for that coming up here in about 20 minutes. 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In the meantime, we're just minutes away from a news update with Mark Brown, who's continuing to fill in for Adele today. There was a late-night crash on the 401 near Howard. LaSalle police looking for a pair of vandalism suspects. Windsor home sales dropped in April, and Windsor police adding a suspect to its wanted in Windsor list. Got these and other stories to get to here in a few minutes, and a look at our weather forecast as well for today. Looks like it's going to be cloudy. Got a little bit of shower activity for this morning. More likely to get some around noon, and maybe a thunderstorm in the mix as well as the winds pick up. 16 or 61 is what we're projecting for the day's high, but we're pretty much, you know, sitting right there, just below it, 15 or 59. At Windsor's Big Country.
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1: With an update from WindsorNewsToday.ca, I'm Mark Brown. The OPP say all westbound lanes of Highway 401 in Essex are open following a crash last night. Police responded around 9 p.m. to the westbound 401 at Howard Avenue. There were lane restrictions that affected traffic. Minor injuries were reported. All lanes were open again within an hour. Windsor police need your help in finding the latest entry to its Wanted in Windsor list. Two men broke into a storage area on Rhodes Drive in March and stole a trailer that carried an ATV. Investigators are looking for 41-year-old Bobby St. John, who's facing break and enter and theft charges. His photo is up at WindsorNewsToday.ca. LaSalle police, meanwhile, are looking for two people seen throwing rocks at a Malden Road business. The masked suspects did about $1,000 in damage on the afternoon of April 23rd. We've got the security camera images and descriptions up at WindsorNewsToday.ca. We're seeing the average price of a local home for sale falling in Windsor Essex. The April sales figures from the Windsor Essex County Association of Realtors says the average price dropped 1.11% to $572,100 from April 2025. Sales were also down by 3.53%. The Blue Jays lost to the Rays 5-1 last night at Rogers Center. The Tigers fell at home to the Red Sox 5-4. Cloudy today with showers and thunderstorms likely, windy and 16. Rain tonight down to 7. Becoming sunny tomorrow and a high of 14. 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

0: weather and traffic.
1: Well, it's going to be cloudy today. A little bit of shower activity for this morning. Probably again near noon with the risk of a thunderstorm today. We'll hover around 16 or 61 for most of the day. Let's check in with Mark Brown for a look at our morning commute.
2: Road work appears to be the story on this Tuesday morning, beginning with the one in LaSalle. Laurier Drive closed the front road for sewer work. Construction has also reduced front road to a single lane in each direction between Ream Road and Boismere Avenue. In the city of Windsor, Wyandotte Street East has lane restrictions between Olette Avenue and McDougal Street for utility cut restoration. That's going to take about a week. If you have a news or traffic tip, call or text Windsor's Canadian Tire Country Line whenever it's safe to do so at 519-258-2593.
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1: All right, let's get some winning underway here. 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The James Barker Band coming to play Essex Fun Fest on July 3rd. Ryan Langdon going to be opening up, and Amherstburg's own Adam Butcher going to be there as well. And, yeah, it's going to be a great time. 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All right, today I need a contestant once again to play our big contest. Give me a call right now. 519-258-2593 to play along today and to win some passes for the James Barker Band in concert. 519-258-2593. Would love to hear from you and give you a chance to win. Here's Cody Johnson. This is The Fall.

0: It's the Big Breakfast here on Windsor's Big Country. Hi there. Good morning. It's Cordell. Bonnie is on the phone right now. Bonnie, we're going to play once again today the big game. This is where I give you some clues, and within 30 seconds, you have to give me all five answers. Every one of the answers contains the word big. Are you ready?
1: I'm ready.
0: All right, here we go. It's a reality show where people live together and play games.
1: Big Brother.
0: Yes. Sheldon was a character on this sitcom.
1: Big Bang Theory.
0: Yes. This is a famous clock tower in England.
1: Big Ben.
0: Very good. This guy was a wrestler. This can be a hard one. He was large in the 1980s. He dressed like a southern sheriff. And I wore sunglasses, and I think he wore a badge. I'm not sure.
1: Maybe Big Bosco.
0: Big Bosco. No, Big Boss Man. Good try. And if somebody is loud and abrasive and likes to reveal secrets, you might call them a what?
1: Big Mouth.
0: Yay! You're off to the James Parker Band.
1: Alrighty. Thank you so much.
0: We'll play again tomorrow morning at around 7:40, and Mike will have a chance for you to win just after 4 o'clock today on the Big Drive Home. Just minutes away from a news update with Mark filling in for Adele. We'll take a look at that weather forecast. Looks like it's going to be wet today. We have some showers, especially around noon, maybe a thunderstorm in the mix as well. Temperature hovering right around where we are right now pretty much the entire day, 15 or 59. Mark will have all the details for you in just a bit, right here on Windsor's Big Country.
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2: With an update from WindsorNewsToday.ca, I'm Mark Brown. The westbound 401 at Howard Avenue is clear this morning after a crash last night. The OPP say they were called at around 9 p.m. There were minor injuries reported. The OPP says all lanes were reopened within an hour. LaSalle police are looking for a couple of masked rock throwers. Investigators say the pair vandalized a business on Malden Road near Martin Lane on the afternoon of April 23rd, causing about $1,000 in damage. Descriptions and security camera images of the suspects can be seen at WindsorNewsToday.ca. Windsor police, meanwhile, are looking for a 41-year-old man wanted for break and enter and theft above $5,000. Two men broke into a storage area on Rhodes Drive in March and stole a trailer containing an ATV. Bobby St. John may have connections locally and in Sarnia. His photo is up at WindsorNewsToday.ca. It will cost home buyers a little less to buy a house in Windsor, Essex. The Windsor Essex County Association of Realtors says the average price of a home for sale fell 1.11% to about $572,000 compared to April 2025. The number of closed deals also fell in April by 3.53%. The Blue Jays fell to Tampa Bay 5-1 last night in Toronto. The Tigers lost to Boston 5-4 at Comerica Park. Cloudy today with periods of showers, maybe a thunderstorm, windy and 16. Rain likely tonight and down to 7, partly sunny tomorrow and 14. 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

0: and traffic.
1: Well, it's going to be cloudy today. A little bit of shower activity for this morning. Probably again near noon with the risk of a thunderstorm today. We'll hover around 16 or 61 for most of the day. Let's check in with Mark Brown for a look at our morning commute.
2: We're looking at some delays at the border on this Tuesday morning. At the Ambassador Bridge, there's a 30-minute delay for commercial vehicles and a 20-minute delay for private cars. And over at the Windsor Detroit Tunnel, we're seeing a 50-minute delay for passenger vehicles. We have construction going on in East Windsor. Riverside Drive East is closed from Green Park Boulevard to Clover. Ganacho Trail, if you want to use that, is open with a minor detour around the construction. This should all be completed Friday. If you have a news or traffic tip, call or text Windsor's Canadian Tire Country line whenever it's safe to do so at 519-258-2593.
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1: Hey, it's Cordell with your entertainment news. Well, Steven Spielberg is still the box office king when it comes to movie directors. His movies throughout his career have made over $10 billion, but James Cameron is only $100,000 behind him, which means he just needs one more Avatar movie to easily blow past him and take the crown. I've been binge-watching that Hulk Hogan documentary on Netflix the last couple of days, the WWE legend participating in it before his death, and it looks at his career, the good and the bad, professional and personal, and covers how he appeared in Rocky III, but that lost him his wrestling contract, and how he didn't like the name Hulk Hogan, also the messy end of his marriage, and the toll wrestling took on his body, especially in the end days. Hollywood legend Goldie Hawn says she once had an alien encounter in the 1960s. She says she was napping in her car after a dance rehearsal when she heard a high-pitched sound and she couldn't move, and suddenly saw two silver beings with triangular heads who reached out and touched her face. She described it as loving and powerful, and then they disappeared? I don't know. She didn't finish the story, but I'll have what she was having. Britney Spears pled guilty to a reduced charge in her DUI case. She now receives 12 months probation, one day in jail, which she's already served, a $571 fine, and has to complete a program. She's also agreed to regular psychologist and psychiatric visits. The Eagles had to end their New Orleans Jazz Fest appearance 20 minutes early after their piano player had a medical episode. Fans knew something was wrong when the band left without doing Desperado. Ella Langley and Morgan Wallen have hit a major milestone with their new song, I Can't Love You Anymore. It's reportedly the first song by two country artists to share the lead on a song to debut inside the top 10 since Kenny Rogers and Dolly Parton did it with Islands in the Stream. Other country duets have done it, but usually it's with one person as the lead vocalist and somebody as a guest on the song. Riley Green's Marshall's character of Garrett got a possible new romance in episode 10. It features his first on-screen kiss. Luke Bryan says Jason Aldean's big green tractor has left him heartbroken because he wishes he'd heard it first. It would have been perfect, he says, for his catalog. Meanwhile, Jason admitted that he once passed on Luke Bryan's Drunk on You and later realized that was one that he missed. Of course, the two are headed out on tour together. Dolly Parton canceling her Las Vegas residency for health reasons. In addition to kidney stones, her doctors have assured her that everything she has is treatable, but the meds make her too lightheaded to perform.
0: The good news is I'm responding really well to meds and treatments, and I'm improving every day. Now, the bad news is it's going to take me a little while before I'm up to stage performance level. I am truly sorry, but I'm going to miss all of you that had tickets to see me in Las Vegas. Well, you get on to Vegas, you have a big time, and hopefully sometime you'll come up to New York and maybe see my show.
1: Kacey Musgraves decided to dress up as an armadillo when she went shopping for her new album at Walmart the other day. A video shows her at one point laying down in the middle of the road and playing dead like an armadillo. It also shows her asking an employee if they have her album in stock, and definitely not getting the answer she was hoping for.
13: Excuse me. Do you guys have the new Kacey Musgraves album?
14: I don't recognize it. Okay, thank you.
1: And Miranda Lambert is teasing a new song called Crisco. Yep, just like the cooking oil. And the song mixes country with disco, which is how you get Crisco. It comes out May 15th. Here it is.

0: Nate Holler on the Big Country Mornings. Hi there. Good morning. It's Cordell. Thank you so much for making us part of your day today. We've got a look at news coming up here in just a few minutes. Mark Brown is filling in for Adele today, so he'll be giving us some of our top news stories of the morning. That includes a late-night crash on the 401 near Howard Ave. Police also looking for a pair of vandalism suspects in LaSalle. Windsor police adding a suspect to the wanted in Windsor list, and Windsor Essex home sales dropping in April. We'll have these and other stories to get to in just a bit, and we'll take a look at that weather forecast. There is a chance we might see a thunderstorm pass through the area a little bit later on this morning, maybe around noon. That should be the wettest time of the day, and also the windiest for that matter. But the temperature, what you get right now, is pretty much where we're going to be for most of the day today. 15 or 59 is where we sit. Might improve by a degree or two, but this is it. For the most part, we'll get your full look at weather in just a few minutes. It's the Big Breakfast on Windsor's Big Country.
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1: With an update from WindsorNewsToday.ca, I'm Mark Brown. The OPP say the westbound lanes of Highway 401 in Essex are open after a collision last night. Not much information is available, but it happened at around 9 p.m. near Howard Avenue. All lanes were reopened within an hour. There were some minor injuries. Windsor police want to know if you've seen the latest addition to the Wanted in Windsor list. Investigators say two people somehow got into a storage facility on Rhodes Drive in March and stole a trailer containing an ATV. Bobby St. John is wanted for theft over $5,000 and break and enter. His photo is up at WindsorNewsToday.ca. We saw a drop in home sales and home prices last month in the region. The Windsor-Essex County Association of Realtors says closed deals fell by 3.53% compared to April 2025. It's also a little cheaper to buy a home, with the average price of a home for sale falling slightly by 1.11%. Rising gas prices have led to people reconsidering their summer travel plans. Today's question of the day wants to know if you've changed or canceled summer travel plans due to the costs. Vote now at WindsorNewsToday.ca. The Tigers lost to the Red Sox 5-4 last night in Detroit. The Blue Jays were defeated at home by the Rays 5-1. Cloudy with rain possible today, maybe some thunder, windy and 16. Periods of rain tonight with a low of 7. Becoming sunny tomorrow with a high of 14. 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
1: Weather and traffic.
2: Well, it's going to be cloudy today. A little bit of shower activity for this morning. Probably again near noon with the risk of a thunderstorm today. We'll hover around 16 or 61 for most of the day. Let's check in with Mark Brown for a look at our morning commute.
3: We're looking at a couple of problems as we wrap up this Tuesday morning drive. Windsor police are telling us that they're responding to an accident at Tecumseh Road East and Jefferson Boulevard. We also heard that out in the county, a broken down transport truck is at the intersection of County Road 42 and Puce Road. Some construction going on in the county. Front Road North in Amherstburg closed between Thrasher Drive and North Side Road for sanitary and water main work that should be completed tomorrow. If you have a news or traffic tip, call or text Windsor's Canadian Tire Country line whenever it's safe to do so at 519-258-2593.
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2: Let me ask you something. How important is intelligence for you when it comes to your partner? Is it important that they have a few brain cells? Or is that not something that you really care about? Happiness can be measured in other ways other than philosophical or intellectual discussions. There's a great online discussion going on this week where women are sharing the moments when they realized they were dating a guy who was maybe not the brightest bulb in the pack. And some of these, well, they did crack me up. One woman said that she was dating a guy who asked her how deer knew to cross at deer crossing signs. Someone thought gas stations were placed directly over oil wells. Another woman says she was once dating a guy who was very, very upset and angry, very emotional, when a city smokestack was demolished because he used the smokestack to navigate around town. He knew from the direction of the smokestack which way he was supposed to be going. Another was dating a boyfriend who came back from the doctor and said the doctor told him that he had a problem with his thyroid gland and expressed that that was odd because he didn't actually have any pain at all in his thigh. Were you ever in a relationship with somebody where it was very clear you were the smarter of the two of you? And was that a good thing or a bad thing? Did it hurt the relationship or did it actually work out? Was that beneficial? Give me your thoughts. Text or call in to the Windsor's Canadian Tire Country line at 519-258-2593. It's Windsor's Big Breakfast.

0: It is Big Country. Good morning. It's Cordell. More of your favorite music on the way here in the next little while. We've got music ahead in the next half hour as we get your workday underway from Dylan Scott. We'll hear from Riley Green, some Jason Aldean a little later on. By the way, speaking of Jason Aldean, he just released his new album, Songs About Us, and you've got a chance to win a big Jason Aldean prize pack. It's filled with all sorts of Jason Aldean swag. It's a $200 value. And yeah, go check it out at our website at bigcountrywindsor.com. You can enter for a chance to win that. We'll be doing that grand prize draw, I think, on Monday, if I'm not mistaken, next Monday. So yeah, get over there and enter to win with Windsor's Big Country.
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1: No way. 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

day, Potts Farm was a place to go. 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
1: No way. 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

0: We are Windsor's Big Country. Good afternoon. It is Mike. Later this summer, the fourth studio album coming out from Shaboozy, July 31st. Teaming up with Jelly Roll and Amen. Windsor's Big Country.
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We are Windsor's Big Country, and we have a busy week around here. Not only do we have the chance for you to go see Parker McCollum at the Michigan Lottery Amphitheater in early June, we also want to send you down to the Essex Fun Fest to see James Barker Band and more. All the details

We are Windsor's Big Country. It is Mike, where you can win a Jason Aldean prize pack, which includes a vinyl copy of his latest album, Songs About Us, and a whole bunch of other cool things in it, too. Your chance to win. You can see the rundown of what's in that prize pack. And your chance to win. 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And Chris Stapleton.

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We are Windsor's Big Country. It is Mike, and as improbable as it was probably going to be, I really wanted to see a Pistons-Raptors second-round series in the NBA postseason. But hey, Pistons-Cavs, that's pretty good, too. That starts tonight, Game 1 at Little Caesars Arena at 7.

0: We are Windsor's Big Country, about a half an hour away from another chance for you to score James Barker Band tickets. They're going to be on stage at the Essex Fun Fest on July the 3rd, bringing Ryan Langdon and Adam Butcher with them. And we want you there on us. That's coming up just after 4 o'clock. And full details on what you have to do at BigCountryWindsor.com with Jordan Davis.
1: This time I said it.
0: Away from another chance for you to score James Barker Band tickets. They're going to be on stage at the Essex Fun Fest on July the 3rd, bringing Ryan Langdon and Adam Butcher with them. And we want you there on us. That's coming up just after 4 o'clock. And full details on what you have to do at BigCountryWindsor.com with Jordan Davis.

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1: We are Windsor's Big Country and the municipality of Lakeshore moving some on-call firefighter positions to two full-time positions. 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
2: With an update from WindsorNewsToday.ca, I'm Scott Hitching. Residents of Windsor were asked to observe a moment of silence today to mark 20 years to the day that a Windsor police officer was killed in the line of duty. It was on this day in 2006 that Constable John Atkinson was shot as he investigated suspicious activity near a gas station in the city. Atkinson posthumously received the Police Exemplary Service Medal. His killer received a life sentence. Canada has named its next Governor General. Former Supreme Court Justice Louise Arbour will replace Mary Simon. In addition to serving on the Supreme Court, Arbour's resume includes time as the UN's High Commissioner for Human Rights. It's expected she'll be sworn in early June. Workers with the town of Leamington will be going door-to-door this week to make sure that dogs are properly tagged. Starting tomorrow, representatives will visit homes to ensure that dog owners are complying with the bylaw that requires each animal to be registered and tagged. The cost of a dog tag is $55. They can be purchased online or in person at the Leamington Municipal Building. Colorado hosts Minnesota in the lone NHL playoff game tonight. Montreal hosts Minnesota in PWHL playoff action. On the hard court, the Pistons play Cleveland in Game 1 of the NBA's Eastern Conference semifinal. And in baseball, the Tigers host Boston. The Blue Jays are in Tampa to face the Rays. The forecast will have periods of rain tonight lasting overnight. We could see 5 to 10 millimeters, a low near 7 degrees. Then tomorrow, the rain wraps up in the morning. Then we'll see a mix of sun and cloud with a high of 14. For more on these and other stories, go to WindsorNewsToday.ca.
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We are Windsor's Big Country. It is Mike, and at this time, all this week, and it's 7:40 in the morning with Cordell all this week, we want to send you to see the James Barker Band this summer at the Essex Fun Fest with Ryan Langdon and Adam Butcher on the 3rd of July. So what I want you to do right now, over the next three and a half minutes, text your full name and the name of this James Barker Band song to the Windsor's Canadian Tire Country Line, 519-258-2593, and we'll do a draw for a winner before 5 o'clock. So again, text your full name and the name of this James Barker Band song, 519-258-2593. We want to send you Windsor's Big Country. These

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1: Hey, it's Cordell. It's time for the feel-good stories of the day. Well, firefighters in Colorado came to the rescue after a black bear was found zonked out and stuck high in a tree during a late-night call. Crews from the Colorado Spring Fire Department worked with wildlife officials to safely remove the sleepy bear and relocate it without injuries. Officials later said the bear was healthy, but a little groggy. 88-year-old Army veteran Ed Bombas recently worked at a grocery store before a social media influencer named Sam raised nearly $2 million to help him retire. And now Ed has leftover money, so he's paying it forward. He just launched his own charity campaign. It's called For Your Service, which helps raise money for veterans who are struggling to retire. And if you haven't heard this yet, two Boston Marathon runners came to the rescue after they stopped near the finish line to help an injured competitor. One runner had such bad leg cramps that he collapsed just blocks from the end and couldn't get back up. That's when the two runners sacrificed their own race times to help the runner. 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
2: Aaron reached his arms out. 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

We are Windsor's Big Country, and we're just 12 days until the ACM Awards go down in Vegas. And Riley Green up for four big awards. We'll hear from Riley after 10.

We are Windsor's Big Country. It is Mike, and thanks for all the texts about a half an hour ago on the Windsor's Canadian Tire Country Line. All this week, want to send you to see the James Barker Band headlining the Essex Fun Fest in July on the 3rd. James Barker Band, Ryan Langdon, and Adam Butcher giving you the chance all this week on this show and on The Big Breakfast with Cordell again tomorrow morning around 7:40. Congratulations, this afternoon's winner is Ashley Simard. So Ashley, congrats, you're on your way. Ashley Simard. All the details, BigCountryWindsor.com.

season. They move on to round two, taking on the Cleveland Cavaliers. It all begins tonight at Little Caesars Arena. We'll preview that and a whole lot more forthcoming in a few minutes. Scott Kitching and WindsorNewsToday.ca with an update. Darius Rucker on Windsor's Big Country.

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3: With an update from WindsorNewsToday.ca, I'm Scott Kitching. A former Supreme Court Justice with an extraordinary resume will be Canada's next Governor General. Prime Minister Carney announced today that Louise Arbour will be the next representative of the Crown. She will replace Mary Simon. In addition to serving on the Supreme Court, Arbour's resume also includes time as the High Commissioner for Human Rights for the United Nations. It's expected she'll be sworn in early June. A somber anniversary was marked in Windsor today. It was 20 years ago on this day that Windsor Police Constable John Atkinson was killed in the line of duty. He was shot while investigating suspicious activity near a gas station in the city. After his death, he was awarded the Police Exemplary Services Medal. His killer, Nicholas Robert Brennan, was sentenced to life in prison. And the municipality of Lakeshore is transitioning some on-call firefighter positions to two full-time positions. Lakeshore Council approved the conversion of 10 volunteer positions to two full-time positions. Those full-time positions will be filled by current firefighters. The move is expected to increase stability and continuity within the department. Colorado hosts Minnesota in the only NHL playoff game on the schedule tonight. In the PWHL playoffs, Montreal hosts Minnesota. The Pistons play Cleveland in the opener of the NBA's Eastern Conference semifinal. And in baseball, the Blue Jays are in Tampa to play the Rays, while the Tigers are at home to face the Boston Red Sox. The forecast will see periods of rain overnight, the temperature getting down to about 7 degrees. Then tomorrow, the rain ends in the morning. Then we'll see a mix of sun and cloud, a high of 14. For more on these and other stories, go to WindsorNewsToday.ca.
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Jess Moskaluk, this afternoon's Crank Up the Canadian Drive Home Song of the Day. Cheap wine and cigarettes. We are Winter's Big Country. And Thomas Ratz. After

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1: 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We're at 59 degrees Fahrenheit. 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

0: Home is where the heart is. 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
1: On this 5th of May, it means it's Cinco de Mayo. Maybe you're celebrating as such tonight. Here's comedian Chris Knutson on admitting he can't speak a lick of Spanish, but he doesn't try to like some other people.
2: I've worked at a lot of restaurants in my life. At every restaurant I've ever worked in, there's always some idiot who tries to communicate with the dishwasher with like the four words of Spanish he knows. And they'll be like, "Hola, amigo! Cerveza? Mucho cerveza? Baño." And I often think to myself, if I go to Mexico and get a dishwashing job, are they going to do the same thing to me? Like, "Hello, friend. Beer? Much beer? Toilet bowl."
0: Big Country.

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New Tyler Joe Miller. We are Windsor's Big Country. It is Mike and 14 Celsius right now. Tourism Windsor Essex, Pelee Island Studio, 57 Fahrenheit, and Chris Jansen on Big Country. Ooh.

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It's Kane Brown and Woman on Windsor's Big Country.

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Have a great night. We'll talk again tomorrow afternoon. I'll leave you with Mark Wills on Windsor's Big Country.

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3: Windsor's Country counts down the hottest hits in country music every weekend. 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